what would you be? If you could see everything, what would you see? Do you believe destiny? What will it bring? If you could be everything, why would you? I close my eyes, to my surprise, I'm still alive. The heart's still beating, the blood is flowing. Always knowing mine is

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0: 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But you know what I do have that's even better? 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

0: 4,000 stars in a clear night. In general, the star's brightness depends upon its distance from us, its temperature, and its...
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3: В Україні південь. Заговорять і Дніпро, і гори. Потече сторіками кров у синє море.
4: If you could be anything, what would you be? If you could see everything, what would you see? Do you believe destiny? What will it bring? If you could be everything, why would you? I close my eyes to my surprise.

this actually is simply one level of a cosmic system of some sort, where birth and death are transitions from level to level.

this actually is simply one level of a cosmic system of some sort, where birth and death are transitions from level to level.

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look at the skin you're in. Look a bit harder, deep within. Mind rushing back to a life of sin. All flooding back, where'd you begin? Take a look at the skin you're in. Look a bit harder, deep within. Mind rushing back to a life of sin. All flooding back, where'd you begin? These thoughts that I harbour, most days my mind's a disaster. Smiles, frowns, the tears, the laughter. Deeper and darker, weaker and harder. Rapid descent, a fall from the rafters. Tapping the scent, wolves wanna harm us. I'm back in again, mapping and tracking, now lacking intent. Now lost in a paradox box, locked. Hands slim fast on a stop watch. Time feels slow like a watch stopped. Block clocks, rapid descent. I'm back in again, tapping the scent. Can't pluck up the courage or muster the strength. It's been funny of late.

You drown my sorrows with endless swallows, but still feel hollow. Tomorrow's not promised, why promise tomorrow? Question what follows, others will wallow. 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Mind rushing back to a life of sin, all flooding back, where'd you begin?

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You learn by listening. You began to imitate those sounds, and then suddenly became associated in your mind with objects you saw and with emotions you felt. 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

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Oh, they're always here. 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Oh, they're always here. Oh, they're always here. Oh, they're always here. Oh, they're always here.